0: 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Antenne Thüringen.
1: Will you hold the line? 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Will heaven step in? Will it save us from our sin? Will it?

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1: Die 2 bis 3 mit Elena und Ivo.
2: As sly as a fox, as strong as an ox, as fast as a hare, as brave as a bear, as free as a bird, as neat as a word, as quiet as a mouse, as

0: Einfach die beste Musik. 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
1: If love was a word I don't understand, the simplest sound.